0: 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As the late John Denver regales the fans during the seventh inning stretch every night. Will come on to pitch the seventh. He's got a 2.41 ERA in 38 ball games. Opponents haven't had much luck against him, especially lefties. 1.38, even righties only hitting 2.11 against him. He's going to face lefty Gunnar Henderson to begin this seventh inning. Leadoff man in their batting order, who's 1 out of 3 with an RBI. First pitch to Henderson, and he takes the strike after checking his swing. Henderson came into the game 0-for-11. He was 0-for-12 when he singled home a run back in the second inning. Lynch delivers, swing and a miss at a good off-speed pitch. Gunnar Henderson, Adley Rutschman, Taylor Ward, top three in the Orioles order here in the bottom of the seventh. 3-7-0 for the Orioles, 2-7-0 for the Royals. Infield swung around to the right for their shortstop Henderson, who came in with a 2.19 batting average on the year and the pitch. And he checks the swing and takes it high and away. Fastball at 96. From the big left-hander, Daniel Lynch, who's from Richmond, Virginia, which, depending on who you ask, isn't that far of a drive from here. 1-2 the count. And the pitch, and a wave and a miss, and a slider down in the dirt, down and away from Henderson, and Daniel Lynch strikes out the first batter he faces.
1: Well, when Daniel was born, the Orioles were the closest big league team to him.
0: Better believe it.
1: And that changed in mid-2000s when the Nationals came along.
0: So there's still a pocket of Orioles fans in that town, and obviously a huge pocket of Braves fans too, because they had the, first of all, it's in the South where the Braves reign supreme, and second of all, their AAA team was there forever. But of course, the Nationals are close by now, and they have a lot of Nationals fans. As the batter is Adley Rutschman, their catcher, batting right-handed. He looks at a strike from Lynch, trying to keep this a one-run deficit right now here in the bottom of the seventh inning. Lynch, the third Royals pitcher, and a swing and a grounder by the pitcher right up the middle and on the third base side of second on the outfield grass. Massey has it, throws to first for the out. So Daniel Lynch, a strikeout and a ground out. And that will bring up Taylor Ward, who has singled, drawn a walk, and grounded out tonight. Straight up in the outfield, infield swung slightly around to the left. For this right-handed hitting veteran outfielder, the pitch to Ward, and he flinches and takes a strike on a first pitch fastball at 95. Steven Cruz had a 1-2-3 sixth inning with a strikeout, 13 pitches, 10 strikes, very efficient. Got his three outs, he's done for the night, and now Lynch, and he delivers one low, and it's 1-1. The 1-1, and that's down in the dirt as Carter Jensen catching tonight. Royals have Collins in left, Thomas in center, Caglione in right, Rojas the third baseman, Witt at short, Massey second, Salvi at first, Jensen catching. 2-1. Now the pitch, and it misses low. Salvi is playing first base tonight. Vinny Pasquantino is on the active roster. He was activated today after a rehab assignment, after having that hamate bone removed and the surgery and the rehab. So he's available off the bench. 3-1. Swing. Fly ball. Center field. Over toward left center goes Lane Thomas. He's there. He's got it. Daniel Lynch follows Steven Cruz with another perfect inning from the bullpen. Back-to-back perfect innings from Cruz and Lynch. We go to the eighth with the Orioles leading 3-2.
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0: Here's a look at your forecast.
1: Slight chance of thunderstorms tonight.
2: Otherwise, partly cloudy skies. Lows level off around 66. Sunshine mixed with clouds at times again tomorrow.
1: Slight chance of rain showers.
2: High temperatures reach up to 83. Lows level off around 65 tomorrow night. Clear skies. Bright sunshine and dry Sunday and Monday with highs in the mid-80s. I'm staff meteorologist Derek Height. Right now, 73.
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0: Here's a look at your forecast.
1: Slight chance of thunderstorms tonight. Otherwise, partly cloudy skies. Lows level off around 66. Sunshine mixed with clouds at times again tomorrow. Slight chance of rain showers. High temperatures reach up to 83. Lows level off around 65 tomorrow night. Clear skies. Bright sunshine and dry Sunday and Monday with highs in the mid-80s. I'm staff meteorologist Derek Height. Right now, it's 72 degrees.
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Here's a look at your forecast. Slight chance of thunderstorms tonight. Otherwise, partly cloudy skies. Lows level off around 66. Sunshine mixed with clouds at times again tomorrow. Slight chance of rain showers. High temperatures reach up to 83. Lows level off around 65 tomorrow night. Clear skies. Bright sunshine and dry Sunday and Monday with highs in the mid-80s. I'm staff meteorologist Derek Height. Right now, it's 72 degrees.

0: Here's a look at your forecast.
1: Slight chance of thunderstorms tonight. Otherwise, partly cloudy skies. Lows level off around 66. Sunshine mixed with clouds at times again tomorrow. Slight chance of rain showers. High temperatures reach up to 83. Lows level off around 65. Tomorrow night, clear skies. Bright sunshine and dry Sunday and Monday with highs in the mid-80s. I'm staff meteorologist Derek Height. Right now, it's 71 degrees.
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1: Fox News, I'm Carmen Roberts. The U.S. demands Iran publicly state that the Strait of Hormuz is open and that Tehran won't attack ships anymore.
2: President Trump posted that Iran requested more talks, but the United States has stated to them in no uncertain terms that the ceasefire is over.
1: Fox's Mike Tobin in Tel Aviv. Still, President Trump says the U.S. would continue talks aimed at putting a permanent end to the war. U.S. crude closed about 1% lower to

0: today at $71.41 a barrel. And the race is on in Maine to find a Democratic candidate for the U.S. Senate.
1: Maine Democratic Senate hopefuls trying to claim Graham Plattner's policy mantle. Candidates aim to capture Plattner's priorities, but without the baggage.
0: Fox's Chad Pergram. Plattner filed paperwork today to officially end his campaign. 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
2: Driving in my car.

Here's a look at your forecast. Partly cloudy overnight with a slight chance for storms. Lows around 66. Sunshine mixed with clouds at times again Saturday. Slight chance for showers. Daytime highs approaching 83. Clear skies Saturday night. Lows around 65. Lots of sunshine and dry Sunday and Monday with highs in the mid-80s. I'm staff meteorologist Derek Height. Right now, it's 71 degrees.

0: Here's a look at your forecast. Partly cloudy overnight with a slight chance for storms. Lows around 66. Sunshine mixed with clouds at times again Saturday. Slight chance for showers. Daytime highs approaching 83. Clear skies Saturday night. Lows around 65. Lots of sunshine and dry Sunday and Monday with highs in the mid-80s. I'm staff meteorologist Derek Height. Right now, it's 71 degrees.
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0: Despite mixed signals between the two nations, Fox's Kevin Cork.
1: U.S. officials say the message was sent to Tehran through regional mediators.
0: President Trump says that the U.S. is open to additional peace talks with Iran, but for now, the ceasefire is on hold. The U.S. is also calling on Iran to make a public statement declaring that the Strait of Hormuz is open. A search underway for a candidate to replace Democratic Senate hopeful Graham Plattner in Maine following his withdrawal from the race. Fox's Chad Pergram has the latest from Capitol Hill.
2: Maine Democratic Senate hopefuls trying to claim Graham Plattner's policy mantle. Candidates aim to capture Plattner's priorities, but without the baggage.
0: His departure comes following sexual assault allegations, which he denies. 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
1: Fox News, I'm Deborah Valentine. There are reports that Iran is requesting another round of peace talks with the U.S.

There are stars in the southern sky.

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Here's a look at your forecast. Partly cloudy overnight with a slight chance for storms. Lows around 66. Sunshine mixed with clouds at times again Saturday. Slight chance for showers. Daytime highs approaching 83. Clear skies Saturday night. Lows around 65. Lots of sunshine and dry Sunday and Monday with highs in the mid-80s. I'm staff meteorologist Derek Height. Right now,

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0: 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I have the power!
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0: Here's a look at your forecast. Partly cloudy overnight with a slight chance for storms. Lows around 66. Sunshine mixed with clouds at times again Saturday. Slight chance for showers. Daytime highs approaching 83. Clear skies Saturday night. Lows around 65. Lots of sunshine and dry Sunday and Monday with highs in the mid-80s. I'm staff meteorologist Derek Height. Right now, 70.
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Here's a look at your forecast. Partly cloudy overnight with a slight chance for storms. Lows around 66. Sunshine mixed with clouds at times again Saturday. Slight chance for showers. Daytime highs approaching 83. Clear skies Saturday night. Lows around 65. Lots of sunshine and dry Sunday and Monday with highs in the mid-80s. I'm staff meteorologist Derek Height. Right now, 69.

0: Here's a look at your forecast. Partly cloudy overnight with a slight chance for storms. Lows around 66. Sunshine mixed with clouds at times again Saturday. Slight chance for showers. Daytime highs approaching 83. Clear skies Saturday night. Lows around 65. Lots of sunshine and dry Sunday and Monday with highs in the mid-80s. I'm staff meteorologist Derek Height. Right now, 69.
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Here's a look at your forecast. Partly cloudy overnight with a low of 66. Highs level off around 85 Saturday. Lots of sunshine. Lows dip down to about 64 Saturday night. Clear skies. Clear skies and dry Sunday and Monday with highs in the mid-80s. Looking further out, 88 Tuesday, 90 Wednesday, and 91 on Thursday. I'm Staff Meteorologist Derek Height. Right now, it's 68 degrees.

0: Here's a look at your forecast.
1: Partly cloudy overnight with a low of 66. Highs level off around 85 Saturday. Lots of sunshine. Lows dip down to about 64 Saturday night. Clear skies. Clear skies and dry Sunday and Monday with highs in the mid-80s.
0: Looking further out,
1: 88 Tuesday, 90 Wednesday, and 91 on Thursday.
0: I'm staff meteorologist Derek Height.
1: Right now, it's 68 degrees.
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Here's a look at your forecast. Partly cloudy overnight with a low of 66. Highs level off around 85 Saturday. Lots of sunshine. Lows dip down to about 64 Saturday night. Clear skies. Clear skies and dry Sunday and Monday with highs in the mid-80s. Looking further out, 88 Tuesday, 90 Wednesday, and 91 on Thursday. I'm Staff Meteorologist Derek Height. Currently, it's 67 degrees.

0: Here's a look at your forecast. Partly cloudy overnight with a low of 66. Highs level off around 85 Saturday. Lots of sunshine. Lows dip down to about 64 Saturday night. Clear skies. Clear skies and dry Sunday and Monday with highs in the mid 80s. Looking further out, 88 Tuesday, 90 Wednesday, and 91 on Thursday. I'm staff meteorologist Derek Height. Currently, it's 67 degrees.
1: Classic rock lives here on Northwest Missouri's KKWK.

Here's a look at your forecast. Partly cloudy overnight with a low of 66. Highs level off around 85 Saturday. Lots of sunshine. Lows dip down to about 64 Saturday night. Clear skies. Clear skies and dry Sunday and Monday with highs in the mid-80s. Looking further out, 88 Tuesday, 90 Wednesday, and 91 on Thursday. I'm Staff Meteorologist Derek Height. Right now, it's 68 degrees.

0: Here's a look at your forecast. Partly cloudy overnight with a low of 66. Highs level off around 85 Saturday. Lots of sunshine. Lows dip down to about 64 Saturday night. Clear skies. Clear skies and dry Sunday and Monday with highs in the mid-80s. Looking further out, 88 Tuesday, 90 Wednesday, and 91 on Thursday. I'm Staff Meteorologist Derek Height. Right now, it's 68 degrees.
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0: 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Certainly there's nothing wrong with a little feast on our time.
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Here's a look at your forecast. Mainly sunny today with highs around 85. 64 tonight. Clear skies tomorrow. High temperatures reach up to 85. Lots of sunshine and dry Monday and Tuesday. Mid-80s Monday. Upper 80s by Tuesday. Taking a look at the extended forecast. 90 Wednesday. 91 Thursday. And 93 on Friday. I'm Staff Meteorologist Derek Height. Currently, it's 67 degrees.

0: Here's a look at your forecast. Mainly sunny today with highs around 85. 64 tonight. Clear skies tomorrow. High temperatures reach up to 85. Lots of sunshine and dry Monday and Tuesday. Mid-80s Monday. Upper 80s by Tuesday. Taking a look at the extended forecast. 90 Wednesday. 91 Thursday. And 93 on Friday. I'm staff meteorologist Derek Height. Currently, it's 67 degrees.
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0: Here's a look at your forecast. Mainly sunny today with highs around 85. 64 tonight. Clear skies tomorrow. High temperatures reach up to 85. Lots of sunshine and dry Monday and Tuesday. Mid-80s Monday. Upper 80s by Tuesday. Taking a look at the extended forecast. 90 Wednesday. 91 Thursday. And 93 on Friday. I'm staff meteorologist Derek Height. Currently, it's 66 degrees.
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0: Here's a look at your forecast. Mainly sunny today with highs around 85. 64 tonight. Clear skies tomorrow. High temperatures reach up to 85. Lots of sunshine and dry Monday and Tuesday. Mid-80s Monday. Upper 80s by Tuesday. Taking a look at the extended forecast. 90 Wednesday. 91 Thursday. And 93 on Friday. I'm Staff Meteorologist Derek Height. Currently, it's 66 degrees.
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0: Here's a look at your forecast. Mainly sunny today with highs around 85. 64 tonight. Clear skies tomorrow. High temperatures reach up to 85. Lots of sunshine and dry Monday and Tuesday. Mid-80s Monday. Upper 80s by Tuesday. Taking a look at the extended forecast. 90 Wednesday. 91 Thursday. And 93 on Friday. I'm staff meteorologist Derek Height. Currently, it's 67 degrees.
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Here's a look at your forecast. Mainly sunny skies today with a high of 85. Tonight, 64. Ample sunshine expected tomorrow.

0: Here's a look at your forecast. Mainly sunny skies today with a high of 85. Tonight, 64. Ample sunshine expected tomorrow, highs around 85. Ample sunshine and dry Monday and Tuesday, mid-80s Monday, upper 80s by Tuesday. Taking a look at the long range, 90 Wednesday, 91 Thursday, and 93 on Friday. I'm Staff Meteorologist Derek Height. Currently 68.
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1: 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Right now, 71.
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1: Here's a look at your forecast. Mainly sunny skies today with a high of 85. Tonight, 64. Ample sunshine expected tomorrow. Highs around 85. Ample sunshine and dry Monday and Tuesday. Mid-80s Monday. Upper 80s by Tuesday. Taking a look at the long range, 90 Wednesday, 91 Thursday, and 93 on Friday. I'm staff meteorologist Derek Height. Right now, 71.
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1: 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My name's Roman Pfister, and today I'm speaking with Rachel from Cameron Animal Shelter. So, Rachel, we've got T-Bone today, correct?
2: Yes, we do.
1: Great, so let's get to know T-Bone. Tell us a little bit about him.
2: So T-Bone is a two-year-old pit bull mix, and he's a very happy-go-lucky boy with a family who can match his very happy boy energy. He seems to get along great with the other dogs at the shelter. He's made friends with pretty much everybody really quickly, and we're excited to see what family chooses him.
1: All right, and so for somebody who's looking to adopt T-Bone and give him a forever home, what should they know?
2: They should know that he is ready to play ball. He's very excited. He would need some place to run around in. Maybe he'll be great with kids. He seems to just get along with everybody.
1: So with that in mind, who is T-Bone a good fit for?
2: T-Bone would be good for a family. He's got a lot of energy, so I'm not quite sure how younger kids would play with him very well, because he does get very excited. He gets what we call happy feet, and he doesn't know what to do with all of his energy.
1: Okay, so we're looking for a family that's got maybe some older kids, but a family.
2: Yeah, definitely.
1: And if anybody out there wants to adopt T-Bone, then how do they get in contact with you?
2: Well, you can call the number at the shelter, and it can connect you with the police department, and it'll connect you right to Georgia. Or if you are friends with her on Facebook, you can message her on Facebook about T-Bone.
1: All right. Well, hey, Rachel, I want to thank you for joining us here and letting us know about T-Bone, and hopefully he gets into that forever home real soon. This has been Pet of the Week on Regional Radio.

0: Here's a look at your forecast. Mainly sunny skies today with a high of 85. Tonight, 64. Ample sunshine expected tomorrow, highs around 85. Ample sunshine and dry Monday and Tuesday, mid-80s Monday, upper 80s by Tuesday. Taking a look at the long range, 90 Wednesday, 91 Thursday, and 93 on Friday. I'm staff meteorologist Derek Height. Currently, it's 75 degrees.
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1: I'm Pam Puso. 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

0: Here's a look at your forecast. Mainly sunny skies today with a high of 85. Tonight, 64. Ample sunshine expected tomorrow, highs around 85. Ample sunshine and dry Monday and Tuesday, mid-80s Monday, upper 80s by Tuesday. Taking a look at the long range, 90 Wednesday, 91 Thursday, and 93 on Friday. I'm staff meteorologist Derek Height. Currently, it's 75 degrees.
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0: Here's a look at your forecast. Mainly sunny skies today with a high of 85. Tonight, 64. Ample sunshine expected tomorrow, highs around 85. Ample sunshine and dry Monday and Tuesday, mid-80s Monday, upper 80s by Tuesday. Taking a look at the long range, 90 Wednesday, 91 Thursday, and 93 on Friday. I'm staff meteorologist Derek Height. Currently, it's 77 degrees.
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0: here's a look at your forecast. Mainly sunny skies today with a high of 85. Tonight, 64. Ample sunshine expected tomorrow, highs around 85. Ample sunshine and dry Monday and Tuesday, mid-80s Monday, upper 80s by Tuesday. Taking a look at the long range, 90 Wednesday, 91 Thursday, and 93 on Friday. I'm staff meteorologist Derek Height. Currently, it's 79 degrees.
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1: I'm Pam Puso. Water rescues across Missouri after epic flash flooding. More states are at risk this weekend.
2: There's been so much rain across this area. Any additional rainfall will cause flooding. And it's a large area that we're worried about. Major cities like Indianapolis, Louisville, down towards Nashville, maybe even towards Atlanta. All spots where you could see some really heavy rainfall.
1: Fox meteorologist Adam Klotz. Locked and loaded, President Trump targeting Iran on social media.
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0: Here's a look at your forecast.
1: Highs around 85 this afternoon, under mainly sunny skies. Tonight, 64. High of 85 tomorrow. Ample sunshine and dry Monday and Tuesday. Mid-80s Monday, upper 80s by Tuesday.
0: Taking a look at the long range,
1: 90 Wednesday, 91 Thursday, and 93 on Friday.
0: I'm staff meteorologist Derek Height.
1: Currently, it's 81 degrees.

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1: 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My name's Roman Pfister, and today I'm speaking with Rachel from Cameron Animal Shelter. So, Rachel, we've got T-Bone today, correct?
2: Yes, we do.
1: Great, so let's get to know T-Bone. Tell us a little bit about him.
2: So T-Bone is a two-year-old pit bull mix, and he's a very happy-go-lucky boy with a family who can match his very happy boy energy. He seems to get along great with the other dogs at the shelter. He's made friends with pretty much everybody really quickly, and we're excited to see what family chooses him.
1: All right, and so for somebody who's looking to adopt T-Bone and give him a forever home, what should they know?
2: They should know that he is ready to play ball. He's very excited. He would need some place to run around in. Maybe he'll be great with kids. He seems to just get

0: along with everybody.
1: So with that in mind, who is T-Bone a good fit for?
0: T-Bone would be good for a family. He's got a lot of energy, so I'm not quite sure how younger kids would play with him very well, because he does get very excited. He gets what we call happy feet, and he doesn't know what to do with all of his energy.
1: Okay, so we're looking for a family that's got maybe some older kids, but a family.
0: Yeah, definitely.
1: And if anybody out there wants to adopt T-Bone, then how do they get in contact with you?
0: Well, you can call the number at the shelter, and it can connect you with the police department, and it'll connect you right to Georgia. Or if you are friends with her on Facebook, you can message her on Facebook about T-Bone.
1: All right. Well, hey, Rachel, I want to thank you for joining us here and letting us know about T-Bone, and hopefully he gets into that forever home real soon. This has been Pet of the Week on Regional Radio.

0: Here's a look at your forecast.
1: Highs around 85 this afternoon, under mainly sunny skies. Tonight, 64. High of 85 tomorrow. Ample sunshine and dry Monday and Tuesday. Mid-80s Monday, upper 80s by Tuesday.
0: Taking a look at the long range,
1: 90 Wednesday, 91 Thursday, and 93 on Friday.
0: I'm staff meteorologist Derek Hite.
1: Currently, it's 81 degrees.
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3: I'm Pam Puso. Water rescues across Missouri after epic flash flooding. More states are at risk this weekend.
4: There's been so much rain across this area. Any additional rainfall will cause flooding. And it's a large area that we're worried about. Major cities like Indianapolis, Louisville, down towards Nashville, maybe even towards Atlanta. All spots where you could see some really heavy rainfall.
3: Fox meteorologist Adam Klotz. Locked and loaded, President Trump targeting Iran on social media.
5: President Trump takes to Truth Social to threaten Iran after there were open calls for his death at the funeral of Supreme Leader Ayatollah Ali Khamenei.
3: That's Fox's Gary Baumgarten. According to Reuters, Iran's supreme leader said in writing today, revenge for his father's death must certainly take place. America's listening to Fox News.

0: Here's a look at your forecast.
1: Highs around 85 this afternoon, under mainly sunny skies. Tonight, 64. High of 85 tomorrow. Ample sunshine and dry Monday and Tuesday. Mid-80s Monday, upper 80s by Tuesday.
0: Taking a look at the long range,
1: 90 Wednesday, 91 Thursday, and 93 on Friday.
0: I'm staff meteorologist Derek Height. Right now, it's 82 degrees.
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0: Here's a look at your forecast.
1: Highs around 85 this afternoon under mainly sunny skies. Tonight, 64. High of 85 tomorrow. Ample sunshine and dry Monday and Tuesday. Mid-80s Monday. Upper 80s by Tuesday.
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0: I'm staff meteorologist Derek Height. Right now, 84.
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1: I'm Gary Albinger. Congress weighing in on new military strikes on Iran as a shaky ceasefire remains in place.
2: We're basically back at a point of negotiating from a position of strength, letting the Iranians know how it's going to be. And look, we tried to allow them to behave like a normal country. It seems to be beyond them to do that. So we're moving to Plan B.
1: Tennessee Republican Senator Bill Hagerty with Fox's Larry Kudlow. In Maine, Graham Plantner's officially ended his scandal-plagued campaign for the Senate,
3: including an accusation from a former girlfriend that he sexually assaulted her, which he denies. Because he withdrew before Monday, his name

Wait a second, man. What do you think the teacher's gonna look like this year?

0: here's a look at your forecast.
1: Highs around 85 this afternoon, under mainly sunny skies. Clear skies tonight. Lows dip down to about 63. High of 85 tomorrow. Bright sunshine. Dry Monday and Tuesday under sunny skies with highs in the upper 80s.
0: Looking further out,
1: 90 Wednesday, 91 Thursday, and 93 on Friday.
0: I'm staff meteorologist Derek Height. Currently, it's 86 degrees.
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0: Here's a look at your forecast. Highs level off around 86 this afternoon under mainly clear skies. Clear skies tonight. Lows dip down to about 63. Tomorrow, 85. Dry Monday and Tuesday under clear skies with highs in the upper 80s. A peek at the extended shows 90 Wednesday, 91 Thursday, and 93 on Friday. I'm staff meteorologist Derek Height. Right now, 86.
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0: paid your dues, but grateful for this chance with the Royals. And with the way Wednesday went, it has to feel pretty good right now.
1: Yeah, I mean, I was talking to my wife. I'm like, you know, we've been around baseball for a while, so we never know what's going to happen. It's just, it's a crazy lifestyle. And luckily, we're in Baltimore, so we're an hour and a half from home, so we can drive on home and enjoy the break from home for the first time in our career.
0: Randy Dobnak, congratulations on a very good outing Wednesday. Hopefully next time you do it, it'll be equally good, but it'll be in a win. But we really appreciate your time.
1: Yeah, thank you very much.
0: That's Randy Dobnak. He's our Hawthorne Bank player to bank on Start Connecting to What's Possible member FDIC. 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
0: Welcome back to Camden Yards. Royals and the Orioles game two. Steve Stewart with you. Here are the starting lineups. First for Matt Quatrero's Royals, 38-57. Carter Jensen leads off. He's the catcher. Batting second, the shortstop, Bobby Witt Jr. Hitting third in right field, Jack Caglione. The cleanup hitter in center field is Lane Thomas. Batting fifth at first base, Vinny Pasquantino. Hitting sixth is the DH, Salvador Perez. Batting seventh at second base, Michael Massey. Hitting eighth at third base, Nick Lofton. Batting ninth in left field, Isaac Collins, and on the mound, it's Noah Cameron. Craig Albernaz is the Orioles skipper. They're 44-51, and Gunnar Henderson leads off for them. He's the shortstop. Hitting second, it's their catcher, Adley Rutschman. Batting third in left field, Taylor Ward. The cleanup hitter for Baltimore is first baseman Pete Alonso. Batting fifth, the DH, Samuel Basayo. Hitting sixth in right field, Tyler O'Neill. Batting seventh at third base, Kobe Mayo. Hitting eighth at second base, Jackson Holliday. Batting ninth playing center field, Leody Taveras. And on the mound, right-hander, Kyle Bradish. Right now we pause for station identification on the Royals Baseball Network.
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0: Royals and Orioles, game two. And Jake Eisenberg joins you in a moment.
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0: Kyle Bradish. The Royals faced him back in April and tagged him for 10 hits, but only scored one run. That was on a homer by Jack Caglione across Bradish's 5 1/3 innings. He enters tonight with a 3.75 ERA. It's the Royals and the Orioles. Game 2 of 3. First pitch is next.
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0: Good evening from Oriole Park at Camden Yards. Tonight, the Kansas City Royals play Game 2 of a three-game series against the Baltimore Orioles. Thanks for joining us inside the IBEW Local 124 broadcast booth with Steve Stewart and our producer-engineer Eric Guthrie. I'm Jake Eisenberg. Well, the Royals dropped the series opener last night, lost 5-3. The Royals have now lost three straight games, all on the heels of having won three straight games. And so the Royals enter tonight at 38-57, fifth place in the American League Central, 11 games back of both the White Sox and Guardians, who were tied for first. Meanwhile, the Baltimore Orioles have won back-to-back games. They're 44-51, fifth place in the American League East. They're 12.5 games back of the first-place Tampa Bay Rays. The Orioles have just taken the field behind right-hander Kyle Bradish, who tonight makes his 19th start of the season. He enters with a 3.75 ERA. It's another humid night in Baltimore, 80 degrees, cloudy skies, stadium lights are on, and there's not really any sunshine down on the field because of all the cloud cover, and there is a breeze coming in from straightaway center field tonight at Camden Yards. 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Tonight, the Orioles are in their home white uniforms with Orioles in orange script with an underline across the chest. Orange numbers on the lower left side of the jersey and on the back. Kyle Bradish wears number 38. Nameplate also in orange across the backs of the shoulders. White pants with a black and orange stripe down the side of each leg. The Orioles tonight are wearing their 4th of July America 250th birthday caps that you saw the Royals wear last weekend at Kauffman Stadium. It's a blue brim with a cream cap, and then the O apostrophe S logo on the front of the cap has the stars and stripes in the background of the lettering. The Orioles are observing the 250th birthday of the United States this weekend. They were on the road for the 4th of July last weekend. There was a big American flag draped over the batter's eye in center field during the national anthem earlier tonight, which was sung by 103-year-old World War II veteran Corporal Jack Myers, and he did an incredible, incredible job. It was quite the scene here at Camden Yards, and as expected, there was a hearty oh during the national anthem and a standing ovation afterwards for Corporal Jack Myers. The Royals tonight are wearing their full powder blue uniforms, powder blue tops and powder blue pants, Royals in white script across the chest with white numbers on the lower left side of the jersey and on the back. Carter Jensen, who's prepared to lead off once again, wears number 22. The name

0: plate in block white letters in an arc across the backs of the shoulders. Three colored hats for the Royals, powder blue back of the cap, royal blue brim, white front panel of the cap with the retro KC Crown logo on the front. The crew chief is the home plate umpire Marvin Hudson. He just went down the tunnel third base side. And Ryan Addison, Ryan Blakely, and Nick Marley, the rest of the umpire crew, were having a bit of a chuckle at maybe Marvin Hudson's unfortunate timing before the beginning of this game. When nature calls, nature calls. So Kyle Bradish has already finished his warm-up tosses, but he seems like he's going to maybe throw one more while both the Royals and Orioles wait for Marvin Hudson. Now, Bradish, again, has a 3.75 ERA so far this season. That's in 102 thirds innings. This is his first full year since coming back from the Tommy John surgery that he had in June of 2024. He came back to the big leagues in August of 2025, made six starts down the stretch, six very good starts for the Orioles, and the Orioles are glad to have Bradish back in the rotation. He has, again, eclipsed over 100 innings this year, and that 3.75 ERA is among the best in the American League. Marvin Hudson is back on the field. Bradish throws an extra warm-up toss. Adley Rutschman throws down to second base. The Orioles are done with their warm-ups before the top of the first inning, and now Carter Jensen steps to the plate. He was 0 for 4 yesterday, struck out to begin the ball game, and then had three flyouts to center field. Jensen takes a deep breath. Open stance from the left side against righty Kyle Bradish, 29-year-old from Peoria, Arizona. 6'3" tall, 215 pounds, first base side of the rubber. First pitch of the game. A fastball sliced in the air, third base side, tailing foul over the netting, out of play, and it's 0-1. 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Bradish went 7 2/3 innings in his last start, gave up three runs on five hits. That was back on Sunday against the Reds. Here's the 1-0 pitch. Outside, one ball, one strike on Carter Jensen. It was the third time in his last four starts that he's thrown at least seven innings. So even though he's coming back from Tommy John surgery, he's given the Orioles length. The pitch. Curveball stays outside. Two balls and a strike now on Carter Jensen. This is now Bradish's fifth big league season. Tonight is his 86th career start. He was fourth in Cy Young voting back in 2023 and figured to be one of the best in baseball the next year. Now the 2-1 pitch. Rolled foul first base side, and it's 2-2. Well, that's when Bradish needed the Tommy John surgery after only eight starts in 2024. And so between 2024 and 2025, Bradish made 14 total starts. Two balls, two strikes on Carter Jensen. Here's the pitch. Outside, and the count's full, 3-2. Adley Rutschman does the catching for the Orioles tonight. Colby Mayo plays third base over at shortstop and a shift to the right. Gunnar Henderson's up the middle at short. Jackson Holliday's the second baseman. Pete Alonso hugs the line at first. Taylor Ward plays left field. Leody Taveras is out in center. And Tyler O'Neill is the Orioles' right fielder tonight. Three balls, two strikes. Here's the payoff pitch. Swung on and missed, strike three. Fastball up in the zone at 96 miles an hour, and Jensen cut underneath it. So one up, one down, one strikeout for Kyle Bradish. Brings up Bobby Witt Jr., who's got a six-game hitting streak, 8 for 26 in that span, and includes a double and a homer. Delivers. A sinker over the inner half, a called strike, and it's 0-1. It was a 96-mile-an-hour fastball, now a 96-mile-an-hour sinker. It's also hit 97 tonight. It's a couple miles an hour above his average this season in terms of velocity. The 0-1. Swung out and missed, and it's 0-2. That was a slider that dove down and away. Now this is Bradish's final start before the All-Star break. Everybody gets extra rest coming up next week. And so maybe He's letting it fly. Just a couple of ticks more. No balls, two strikes on Bobby Witt Jr. Here's the pitch. Down and away. One ball, two strikes. Bobby's hitting .288 this season. That's tied for the seventh best average in the American League. His 101 hits are fourth most in the league. The 1-2 from Bradish. That bounces in. Rutschman blocks it with his chest protector. It's about a 56-foot curveball from Kyle Bradish. He was a fourth-round pick by the Angels back in 2018. Drafted him out of New Mexico State. And then Bradish got traded to the Orioles in 2019. Big league debut in 2022. Here's the pitch. Swung on and missed. Strike three. Sinker at 97. And Bobby Witt Jr. was a little bit late. Back-to-back strikeouts for Bradish. Brings up Jack Caglione. He was 2-for-4 with a home run yesterday. He's now got a 5-game hitting streak. 15 total home runs for Cags, who's getting ready for the home run derby on Monday. Bradish delivers. Caglione takes a curveball low. That's ball one. But back when the Royals faced Bradish on April 20th, that was the series opener at Kauffman Stadium. The only run the Royals scored against Bradish was a Jack Caglione home run. He connected with a fastball and hit it 437 feet. Here's the pitch. Curveball, bounce foul, first base side near the dirt circle behind home plate. And it's 1-1 on Jack Caglione. Now, he was supposed to take some batting practice early today with his dad, Jeff, getting ready for the derby on Monday, but there was a good amount of rain this afternoon. The tarp was on the field early this afternoon in Baltimore, so they couldn't do it outside. The pitch. Bounced softly up the first baseline on the grass. Bradish off the bump. Bare hand pickup. Tossed to first in time for the out. And that ends the inning. A 1-2-3, top of the first for Kyle Bradish. The Royals go down in order. No runs, no hits, no errors. Nobody left on base. Bottom of the first is next. Royals nothing. Orioles coming up. Noah Cameron to the mound.
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0: First inning from Oriole Park at Camden Yards. The Royals went down in order in the top of the first, and now Noah Cameron is on the mound for the bottom of the first inning. He makes his 18th start this season. He enters with a 4.77 ERA in 88 and two-thirds innings. Gunnar Henderson leads off with Adley Rutschman on deck, and then Taylor Ward to follow. First Henderson, a left-handed hitter. Cameron fires in. First pitch fastball over the inner edge, called strike one. Cameron's coming off a solid start against the Phillies. The line wound up better than the outing might have appeared. Cameron delivers, and Henderson fouls it off Carter Jensen's mask. It bounces toward the third base on deck circle. It's 0-2. Cameron only allowed one run on six hits against the Phillies, but He was in trouble all evening against the Phillies. Stranded the bases loaded in the first and second innings. Only run he gave up was among those first two innings. The 0-2. Low and outside. 1-2 on Henderson. After those first two innings, Cameron did settle in. Only gave up two hits the rest of the way. But his five walks did tie a career most. Here's the pitch. Swung on and missed. Strike three. Noah Cameron gets Gunnar Henderson with a slider in the dirt. One up, one down, one strikeout for Noah tonight. That brings up Adley Rutschman. Switch hitter batting right-handed. The Orioles All-Star representative this year. Rutschman's an All-Star for the third time in the last four seasons. He was not an All-Star last year. First pitch. Outside ball one. Carter Jensen does the catching for the Royals tonight, forming an all-Missouri-born battery. Kansas City native Jensen behind the plate. And the pride of St. Joe, Noah Cameron on the mound. Here's the pitch. Outside again, 2-0. Mick Lofton plays third. Bobby Witt Jr.'s at shortstop. Michael Massey's positioned up the middle at second. And Vinny Pasquantino is back on the field. His first game since June 13th. He's the first baseman. The pitch. Check swing, doesn't matter. Cutter's in for a strike, and it's 2-1 on Rutschman. In the outfield, it's Isaac Collins in left, Lane Thomas in center, and Jack Caglione's in right field for the Royals tonight. The pitch. Rutschman hits it in the air, shallow left field. Isaac Collins froze for a moment. Now he sprints in, coming on strong. He makes the catch right next to the royal blue brim of his cap. Rutschman's out, two gone. That brings up Taylor Ward. Another right-handed hitter in what is, as expected, a right-handed heavy lineup from first-year manager Craig Albernaz. First pitch to Ward. Curveball just a bit high, and that's ball one. Ward was 1-for-3 with a walk yesterday. It was his 72nd walk this year. The pitch. Curveball sliced foul, first base side into the second level. And it's 1-1. Taylor Ward's 72 walks are the third most in all of baseball. It's helped him have a .384 on-base percentage this season. The pitch. Changeup over the outer edge, a strike, and it's 1-2. Now, the patience has come at the cost of some of the power. Taylor Ward had 36 home runs last year, only 5 this season. The 1-2 pitch. Curveball swung on and missed, strike three. Couple of K's and a 1-2-3, bottom of the first inning for Noah Cameron. No runs, no hits, no errors, nobody left for the Orioles. We go to the second in Baltimore, scoreless game.
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0: 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Lane Thomas leads off the top of the second inning. The Royals and Orioles are scoreless. Both teams are still looking for their first base runner. Both Kyle Bradish and Noah Cameron went three up, three down in their respective first innings. First pitch from Bradish. And there's a sinker high for ball one. That one was at 93 miles an hour. So Bradish's velocity was up in the first inning. He was pumping it in there at 96, 97. Season average is 94. Here's the pitch. Thomas laces it down the left field line. Foul. One hopper to the ball boy down the line. He's got a appropriately orange stool. Not just about everywhere you look here at Camden Yards, you see that color. One ball, one strike on Lane Thomas. Here's the pitch. Curveball high, and the count's now 2-1. There's a bunch of other colors tonight, though. The Orioles giveaway tonight was either a ketchup, mustard, or relish hat. So there's a lot of red, a lot of yellow, and a lot of green speckled amongst the seats tonight. The pitch. Check swing on a breaking ball down and away. Appeal to first. Thomas went around. And so it's 2-2. I'm guessing when folks enter the ballpark tonight, they were given the choice, and so they've made their allegiance known. Which condiment reigns supreme? The 2-2. Down and away. Three balls, two strikes on Lane Thomas. He was 0 for 4 last night. That snapped a 7-game hitting streak. Also 7 straight games with an extra base hit. Payoff pitch. And on the ground towards shortstop. Gunnar Henderson scoops it up, shuffles, and slings to first just in time for the out. And there's one away. Base is empty, one out. And Vinny Pasquantino steps to the plate. His first at-bat since June 13th, 4 weeks ago today, when he broke the hammock bone on his right hand in a game against the Astros. Now, Vinny had 3 rehab games earlier this week with the Storm Chasers in Louisville, rejoined the team yesterday, was on the active roster but did not play. So this is his first action back from the IL. Bradish delivers, and Pasquantino takes high ball one. Now, the shame of the timing of his injury was that he was starting to heat up. He enters tonight with an active 8-game hitting streak and an active 10-game on-base streak. Here's the pitch. Popped up foul, third base side. It tails out of play into the seats, and the count's now 1-1. And you can really go back to late May. You might remember Vinny Pasquantino had an off day when the Royals had a day game, series finale against the Red Sox. Then the team had an off day, so Vinny, in fact, had the double off day. And ever since that series opener the following Friday against the Mariners, he really turned it around. One ball, one strike. Bradish delivers. Slice down the third baseline, foul. It's 1-2. For 21 games since that series opener, Vinny was hitting .291 with more walks than strikeouts. Trying to pick up where he left off just about a month ago. One ball, two strikes on Vinny Pasquantino. Here's the pitch. Curveball low, and the count's now 2-2. He does have a somewhat noticeably different stance than when we saw him last. It's a little bit more upright. It looks like his hands are a little bit higher, up near his left ear. Gentle waggle of the bat behind his left shoulder. Bradish delivers. Curveball bounced down the third baseline. Mayo backhands deep third. Long throw to first in time to get Vinny. And there are two outs. Kobe Mayo fielded that grounder with one step on the outfield grass and one step on the infield dirt. Two up, two down for Bradish in the second inning. And that brings up Salvador Perez. He's the designated hitter tonight. Open stance from the right side. Bases empty, two outs, top of the second, scoreless game. The pitch. Low and outside, ball one. Salvi went 1 for 4 yesterday. He's now hit safely in six of his last seven games. 9 for 29 in the month of July. That's a .310 average. Three doubles and a homer since the calendar flipped to July. The 1-0 pitch. Fastball over the outer edge, a called strike. And the count's now 1-1. So Salvi's trying to finish the scheduled first half strong, even though it's not the mathematical first half. Tonight is the 96th game of the season for the Royals. Here's the pitch. Poked foul, first base side out of play, and it's 1-2. So all told, 97 games before the All-Star break. And then after the 4 days off, Monday through Thursday, the Royals are back home to begin the second half of the season. Series against the Padres, and then a series against the Giants. The 1-2 pitch. Breaking ball rolled foul. Third base side, right past Vance Wilson in the third base coach's box. He thought about trying to make a play, then just let it go by. One ball, two strikes on Salvador Perez. Fans are still filing in here at Camden Yards. Coming in off Utah Street, parallel to the right field fence. The pitch, rolled down the third baseline, foul. Still 1-2. Now Camden Yards is one of the iconic ballparks in baseball, in large part because of the B&O warehouse, the giant brick building behind the right field fence, separated from the ballpark by Utah Street, which has been struck many a time by many a homer. Another 1-2. Low and outside, 2-2. There have, however, only been two home runs hit by a player in a Royals uniform to land on Utah Street. Alex Gordon did it in 2008. Mike Moustakas did it in 2018. The 2-2. Swung out and missed, strike three, and that ends the inning. Salvi was out in front on a slider. So Kyle Bradish has gone six up, six down with three total strikeouts. The Royals are down in order for a second straight inning. We go to the bottom of the second at Camden Yards. Royals and Orioles scoreless.
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0: 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Scoreless game, bottom of the second inning. Noah Cameron faces Pete Alonso. Here's the pitch. Outside, ball one. After the first inning and a half, this could not be a more diametrically opposed matchup of pitch tempo. Here comes the 1-0 pitch. A little bit high, two balls, no strikes. But Noah Cameron, tempo-wise, is one of the quickest in all of baseball in terms of time between pitches. He delivers. A little bit high, three balls, no strikes on Alonso. Meanwhile, Kyle Bradish is maybe among the slowest in terms of pitch tempo. Cameron fires, and Alonso takes a fastball for a strike. The count's now 3-1. Cameron's ready again. 3 balls and a strike on Alonso. Here's the pitch. And Alonso flicks it through the right side, a base hit into right center field. It was just past Michael Massey's glove. Lane Thomas runs it down on the warning track. Pete Alonso races to second. He's got a leadoff double. First hit of the game for either team. And Alonso's in scoring position with nobody out. Up Samuel Basayo had the big hit, the big home run in last night's game, what proved to be the game-winning two-run homer in the bottom of the eighth inning. He's the DH for the Orioles once again. A hulking left-handed hitter, still just 21 years old. Cameron delivers, low and outside, that's ball one. So Noah Cameron with the bases empty delivers a pitch about every 13 seconds. Kyle Bradish, one every 19 seconds. And those 6 seconds, it can feel like an eternity in a ball game. The pitch swung out and missed, and the count's now 1-1. Scoreless game, bottom of the second. Pete Alonso leads off second base with nobody out. Here's the pitch. Basayo loops it down the right field line, hooking toward the corner. A fair ball off the facing of the out-of-town scoreboard. Taglione picks it up, fires to second. Basayo's tagged out, trying to get to second base. But Alonso scores. It's an RBI single for Samuel Basayo. The Royals trail 1-0 in the bottom of the second inning. It was a terrific relay, an amazing brawl from Jack Caglione in right field. Basayo bat flipped a little bit. Well, he might have thought it was high enough to get over the wall like last night, but he was very out at second base. He didn't even have a chance to slide. Base is empty, one out. First pitch to Tyler O'Neill. And he pops it up. Shallow right field, down the line. Jack Caglione angles over. He's underneath it, and he makes the catch. 2 outs. So the Orioles get a run on Basayo's RBI single. He now has 5 hits and 5 RBIs in 5 games against the Royals this year. Meanwhile, Cags gets the outfield assist. That's his 6th this season. And now that Vinny Pasquantino is back, Cags figures to be in right field more consistently once again. First pitch to Kobe Mayo. He takes low, ball one. Royals down 1-0, bottom of the second. Base is empty, 2 outs. Delivers, and Mayo rips it to left field. Collins darts back, leaps, makes the catch. He snow-coned it right in front of the warning track in deep left field. Just a hop, skip, and a jump. That's all Isaac Collins needed. An excellent grab to end the bottom of the second. The Orioles grab a run on back-to-back hits to start the inning. Samuel Basayo has another RBI against the Royals. We go to the third. Orioles 1, Royals nothing.
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0: We go to the third in Baltimore. Orioles 1, Royals nothing. And Stu, the Royals are still looking for their first base runner against Kyle Bradish.
19: And the bottom of the order comes up here in the third. Michael Massey, Nick Lofton, Isaac Collins, 6'3 right-hander Bradish. Looking from the stretch. Facing the leadoff man in the inning, Massey. First pitch to Michael is high for a ball. Six up, six down for Bradish with three Ks and three ground ball outs. Can't be much better than that. Last four starts, 2-2 with a 2.30 ERA. Opponent sitting a .175, so he's been good this year and better lately. And the 1-0, and a swing and a fly ball left field. Taylor Ward over toward the left field line, waiting under it. He's got it. And there's out number one. We come to you from the IBEW Local 124 broadcast booth here at Oriole Park at Camden Yards. Another nice crowd tonight, not completely packed, but another good weekend crowd. As Nick Lofton stands in, Nick was 0-for-3 last night after a big series in New York earlier in the week. Nick playing third base again tonight. Right-handed hitter against the righty Bradish, whose first pitch is taken on the inside corner for a strike. Lofton went 6-for-12 at Citi Field this week with three doubles and a home run. Comes into the ballgame at 250, four homers and a 762 OPS. Regular playing time. Pretty much an everyday player at this point. His breaking ball misses down and away, 1-1, as the Royals are anxious to get Michael Garcia back, but it's something that the hand injury that Garcia's dealing with, they're trying not to rush him back because they want him back for the long haul in the future. Here's the 1-1. Breaking ball. Hanging breaking ball, but a fly ball to shallow left. Ward waiting under it. And he's got it. Two up, two down. Both outs recorded by Taylor Ward in left field. And that'll bring up Collins. Collins has reached an 18 of his last 20 ball games, 333 and a 956 OPS in that span. He stayed hot last night, 2-for-3 with a home run. 4-for-12 on the road trip. Four walks, so he's doing it all the last 3 weeks or so. Switch hitter bats left-handed, up for the first time tonight. Number nine hitter in the batting order takes a curveball outside for ball one. 1-0 Orioles here in the top of the third. They shade Collins as he bats left-handed around to the right, with the exception of Mayo, the third baseman, who plays just beyond the cut of the grass and straight up, and there's a pitch down and in. And it's 2-0 on Isaac. He's 28 years old. And Royals' his third organization. Q and Ryan were talking about Collins and his recent success on the manager's show before the game. 2-0 and the pitch. And it misses inside. It's 3-0. And Q was talking about the challenge of making a guy who's not too experienced in the major leagues, very comfortable right away in a brand new organization, new league, everything else. 3-0 and a pitch, and he takes it right down the middle, 3-1. And you said there's no magic formula for assimilating someone into a new ball club. Perhaps Collins took some time to get comfortable here, you never know. Bottom line is what we've seen this last month or so has been fun to watch. Hopefully he can keep it going. 3-1 on him now, and the pitch. And a swing, and he fouls that one off, and a pitch in on his fists. And it's a 3-2 count on Isaac Collins. Royals in their powder blue tops and bottoms tonight on the road here in Baltimore. .333 during this last 20-game stretch, in which he's reached 18 of the 20 games. A couple of homers, 10 RBIs, 8 doubles in that time. Two outs, nobody on. Trying to get on for Carter Jensen, who waits on deck. Payoff pitch from Bradish. is on the way. And a swing and a line drive on a hop to the second baseman who bobbles it. Can't make the play. Safe at first is Collins. Jackson Holliday playing it on the backhand at second base, going to his right. It didn't stick in his glove. And the Royals have a base runner with two down for Carter Jensen. It's an E4. Looked pretty routine for a Major League second baseman. So the Royals have their first base runner of the night. And Carter Jensen, who struck out to start the ballgame, is up for a second time. Left-handed batter against the righty Bradish. Collins takes his lead off first. Alonzo holds him. Here's the first pitch. And a breaking ball misses low for a ball. Four pitch. And the Orioles will challenge here. Adley Rutschman thinks it was a strike. Looking at the replay.
20: Call is confirmed. Baltimore has
19: it was a ball, so the Orioles lose a challenge right there. So it remains 1-0 on Carter Jensen. Radich milking that pitch clock. Now he deals. And a breaking ball misses low. 2-0 the count on Jensen. Radish is a four-pitch pitcher, sinker, slider, curve, and four-seam fastball. About 50% breaking balls between the slider and the curve. 2-0 on Jensen in the pitch, and it's way outside, and it's 3-0. So he fell behind Collins. Now he's falling behind Jensen. Carter is 0-for-5 in the series to this point, and 2-for-15 on this road trip. See if he can make something happen here. 3-0. From the stretch, right-hander delivers and a swing and a foul back. Radish that time waiting until the pitch clock got down to 1 second left. And Jensen fouled it back and out of play. It's 3-1, so he was swinging on 3-0 there. The shade. Carter around to the right on the infield. 3-1. Radish delivers. And that's low ball 4. And that will push Collins into scoring position. He's down to second. Jensen's at first. And here's Bobby Witt Jr. with 2 on and 2 out. First walk of the night for Radish.
21: And every single one of the pitches in this inning, Stu, is an extra pitch that Radish has to throw because of the 2-out error.
19: And now a mound visit from Rutschman and first baseman Alonzo. As they talk about Bobby, Bobby has caused many a mound visit and mound meeting since coming to the big leagues. Bobby with a 6-game hit streak, 320 in that span, 4 out of 20 on the trip now after striking out in the first inning. Always good numbers against the Orioles over the years, 29 regular season games, 308 and 883 OPS in his career against these guys. See if he can at least get a hit and at least tie the game in this at bat. We'll see. Collins at second, Jensen at first, 2 down. Right-hander Bradish pausing. And now the pitch and a swing and a high popper behind first, and now into foul territory goes Alonzo. He runs through the coach's box and he runs it down in front of his own dugout. And Bobby pops out foul and ends the Royals' threat. They strand a pair. We go to the bottom of the third. 1-0 Baltimore.
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19: 1-0 Orioles. As the home team gets ready to bat against Noah Cameron here in the third inning. Second game of a three-game series. Game five of a six-game road trip. Noah Cameron had a 1-2-3 first inning with a couple of Ks, and then a leadoff double by Alonso turned into a run when the next batter, Pasayo, got a hit to bring him home. So it's 1-0 Orioles. The Royals are 1-3 against the O's this year. The Royals will need to win tonight and tomorrow afternoon to split the season series against these guys. And Jackson Holliday, their second baseman, who committed that error in the top of the inning, leads off. Left-handed hitter looks at a strike from Noah Cameron. Holliday, 5 for his last 7, his last couple of games, had an RBI base hit last night. It was 22. Facing the lefty Cameron, who deals to the left-handed batter. Ground ball right to Lofton, who was playing off the bag at third. Had him positioned perfectly. It came right to him, and he threw him out at first base. So Holliday is retired. And that'll bring up a longtime Texas Ranger, Leody Taveras. He is 2 for his last 31. Very good defensively. A switch hitter, bats right-handed here with nobody on and one out. They bring the corner infielders in. First pitch is a fastball, and it's a called strike on Taveras, who's now 27. Was with the Rangers from 2020, beginning of his big league career, until last year. And the pitch, swing, fly ball, right field. Caglione going back and over toward the line, and he'll make the catch as he steps onto the warning track. It's pretty short porch to right. It's only 318 feet down the right field line here. It's a tall wall for the out-of-town this scoreboard and other elements on that scoreboard down the right field line. And the flag court with a whole bunch of U.S. flags on the top of the fence where fans lean over a railing to watch. Some standing room area down that right field line. So not as much right field area to patrol than most ballparks. As Gunnar Henderson stands in, their leadoff man in the batting order, left-handed hitter, struck out his first time, looks at a strike, facing the lefty Cameron, who deals, and a swing and a miss. That time the slider fools Gunnar Henderson, who struck out for the 97th time this season back in the first inning. Had a RBI hit last night, and 1-for-4 night. Just .219 the batting average, OPS below 700 for Gunnar Henderson. 0-2 in the pitch, and he checked his swing and took it low, 1-2.
21: Well, you really thought a couple of years ago when he was the All-Star starter and top five in MVP that he was going to be a perennial All-Star, and there was going to be pretty good statistical rivalry with him and Bobby Witt Jr., but that hasn't happened the last couple of years.
19: 1-2 on him now, and Cameron deals, and a breaking ball is lined foul first base side. Of course, Bobby getting his first All-Star start in 3 days in Philadelphia up the road.
21: Now, last year, Henderson had that intercostal strain, kept him out at the beginning of the year. He hasn't really been the same since that injury.
19: 1-2 on him. And the pitch from Noah. Swing and a ground ball pulled foul up the first base side as Vinny chases it into foul territory and gets by him. And Vinny back at first tonight with Jack Caglione out in right field. His first start in about a month. Rehab stint in AAA. 1-2, and the pitch to Henderson, and it's inside, and it almost hit him. He crowds the plate, so he gets hit a good bit. He's been hit, I think, 6 times this year, if I'm remembering correctly, looking it up. But here's the next pitch. Swing and a fly ball hit well to right. Caglione back. Caglione on the track will make the catch. And Henderson flies out, and that's a 1-2-3 inning for the Royals starter, Noah Cameron. And as we go to inning number four, it's 1-0 Baltimore.
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19: Bobby is here, and he's bigger than ever for 3 straight game days. 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Jack Caglione will lead off the Royals' fourth inning. They're down 1-0. Right-hander Kyle Bradish waiting to deliver the first pitch. He does. It's grounded to the right side and gloved with a nice play in shallow right field by the second baseman. Holiday spin after a little sliding play. Throws him out at first. So Holiday, who committed an error earlier, made a really nice play there. A ball that looked like it may be ticketed for right field and a base hit instead. It's out number one. Caglione's 0 for 2 with a couple of ground outs. And now it's Lane Thomas. Thomas grounded to short his first time. Right-handed batter against the righty Bradish. And the pitch. And it's upstairs. 1-0 the count. Well, some pitchers have strategized in the pitch clock era that they've made the determination that waiting and waiting and waiting gives them a little edge against a hitter who doesn't know when it's coming. There's a called strike. 1-1 the count. Jake talked about the length between pitches for this guy, but bottom line is he's very aware of that pitch clock and he's using the time allotted. 1-1 and the pitch and a called strike.
21: See, the flip side is that, well, Lane Thomas knows what Bradish's tempo is. He can see the clock. He knows when Bradish has to throw it before getting a violation.
19: 1-2 the count. And the pitch, and it's a breaking ball down and away. I hesitate to say that he's violating the spirit of the rule, which is to speed up the game, because he is abiding by the rules, but kind of barely. The idea was to kind of get it and throw, just keep the game moving. And he's just, in his little world at this moment, that works for him. And there's a pitch that's high, and it's 3-2. I haven't looked to see how many pitch clock violations he's had this year, if he's gone over the line very much. We don't see many of those violations. Pretty rare. 3-2 on Thomas. Here's the pitch, and a swing, and a sharp one-hopper played on the short hop by Henderson. Spins and throws to first. Couple of dandy plays by the middle infielders of the Orioles in this inning. One by Holiday, now one by Henderson. Two up, two down. The batter will be Vinny Pasquantino. So Vinny, his second at bat since coming off the injured list. He had that 8-game hit streak when he got hurt. And so officially, he's trying to extend it to 9 games right now. Tonight, he grounded a shortstop his first time up. He missed 23 games. Came back quickly, relatively speaking, from the injury that he suffered. Here's the pitch, swing, and a fly ball that's pulled foul down the right side. And it's 0-1 on Vinny Pasquantino. Nobody on, two down, top of the fourth, 1-0 Orioles. Royals looking for their first hit of the night. They had a couple of base runners. Here's the pitch, swing, ground ball to second. Played on a knee by Holiday. A 1-2-3 ground ball inning for Bradish as Holiday throws out Vinny Pasquantino. We go to the bottom of the fourth, 1-0 Orioles.
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19: 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Adley Rutschman, all of 28 years old, but now a veteran major league catcher. And he's an all-star for a third time in his career this year. And he flat out to left field his first time. Switch hitter bats right-handed against Noah Cameron. First pitch is a called strike. Hutchman is seeing the ball very well against the Royals for quite a while now. There's a looping liner caught by a leaping Bobby Witt Jr. for the first out here in inning number 4. Rutschman has reached base in 11 straight games against the Royals going back to 2024. Let's pause for identification on the Royals baseball.
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19: Taylor Ward, the batter. He stands in, takes a pitch low. I was just thinking when Bradish is pitching, we could pause for identification between pitches and not miss anything. But Noah works much more quickly. The 1-0 is inside. It's a ball. And it's 2-0 the count on the longtime Angel, Taylor Ward. He has struck out in this ballgame. The first time up. 2-0 pitch from Noah Cameron. And it's a high called strike at belt high level for Ward, who has a great feel for the strike zone. He has walked 72 times, third highest total in the major leagues. The pitch, that one is high, and it's a ball, and it's 3-1 on Taylor Ward. Hitting on base at a .384 clip, largely thanks to his plate discipline, and there's ball 4 outside. So one out walk, first walk of the night for Noah Cameron. We come to you from the IBEW Local 124 broadcast booth. Memorial Park at Camden Yards. Still humidity in the air, but it was 79 when we started, so much cooler than last night when we started the ballgame. The batter is Pete Alonso. He doubled and scored the only run of the ballgame to this point when he led off the second inning with a double to left field. Here he takes ball one low from Noah Cameron. Pete Alonso tied for fourth in the league with 62 RBIs on the year. He has 20 home runs. 1-0 the count.